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0: 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You rock.
1: We've got some difficult days ahead, but it really doesn't matter with me now because I've been to the mountaintop. Like anybody, I would like to live, but I'm not concerned about that now. And I've seen the promised land. I may not get there with you, but I want you to know tonight that we as a people will get to the promised land.

0: we face the difficulties of today and tomorrow, I still have a dream.
1: Yes!
0: It is a dream deeply rooted in the American dream. I have a dream that one day,
1: yes,
0: this nation will rise up, live out the true meaning of its creed. We hold these truths to be self-evident, that all men are created equal.
1: Yes!
0: I have a dream,
1: yes,
0: that one day on the red hills of Georgia, the sons of former slaves and the sons of former slave owners will be able to sit down together at the table of brotherhood. I have a dream.

gentlemen, we will be able to speed up that day when all of God's children will be able to join hands and sing in the words of the old Negro spiritual, free at last, free at last. Thank God Almighty, we are free at last.

0: 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It's either this or we'd have to charge you $12.95 a month. Hang tight.
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0: All right, let's do this thing.

Detroit. Pontiac, Michigan youth was reported dead at the scene of a head-on collision on Grand Avenue this morning. The youth was reportedly driving on the wrong side of the boulevard when he struck a delivery truck and was catapulted through the windshield of his car. The driver of the truck is reported to be uninjured. The identities of both men are being withheld by local police. County legislators today are expected to rally to the aid of striking longshoremen in hopes of ending the 9-month deadlock.

0: pay. It's either this or we'd have to charge you $12.95 a month. Hang tight.
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1: We've got some difficult days ahead, but it really doesn't matter with me now because I've been to the mountaintop. Like anybody, I would like to live, but I'm not concerned about that now. And I've seen the promised land. I may not get there with you, but I want you to know tonight that we as a people will get to the promised land.

0: Even though we face the difficulties of today and tomorrow, I still have a dream.
1: Yes!
0: It is a dream deeply rooted in the American dream. I have a dream that one day,
1: yes,
0: this nation will rise up, live out the true meaning of its creed. We hold these truths to be self-evident, that all men are created equal.
1: Yes.
0: I have a dream,
1: yes,
0: that one day on the red hills of Georgia, the sons of former slaves and the sons of former slave owners, will they be able to sit down together at the table of brotherhood? I have a dream.

children will be able to join hands and sing in the words of the old Negro spiritual, free at last, free at last. Thank God Almighty, we are free at last.

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1: Bowling is my sport, but my plantar fasciitis hurts so bad. 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I'm just knocking pins down.
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